It's the power to arouse curiosity, the purpose, the goal which one acts on.

state. It's the point of greatest intensity. Pleasures of the highest sense. Warmth and security. Willing and unwilling sensations of the mind.

mix down with acid, go throw, mix down with acid, mix down with acid, go throw, mix down with acid, mix down with acid, go throw, mix down with acid, mix down with acid, go throw, mix down with acid.

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We gon' burn it down. 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

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Hot one, this choice critical. 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My caliber won't allow me to rhyme on a level where your people can't hear me, see me. 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In the

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Our colors will fade eventually. So if our time is running out, day after day, we'll make the mundane a masterpiece. Oh my, my, oh my, my love, I take one look at you, you're taking me.